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listening each Sunday morning for worship services from the First Baptist Church, Panama City, with Dr. Craig Connor. 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

I want to tell you a story every man ought to know. 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

0: when storms threaten Northwest Florida, be ready with Panhandle Weather, your only 24/7 streaming weather service for the Florida Panhandle and Chippola River Valley. 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

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It's Friday, kicking off Memorial Day weekend for us.

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FM 98.1 WYBT on a Friday morning, trying to get you up and at them, moving you around a little bit anyway. Thanks for joining us. It's going to be fun.

0: Ambrosia on WYBT and FM 98.1. Little Sly and the Family Stone coming up. Maybe some Kim Wilde. Got to tell you, about a 40% chance of rain throughout the day today with a high of around 90. And for the weekend, actually looks pretty good. Scattered shower stuff. We're looking for a high of around 89, somewhere along in there on Saturday. And Sunday, I'm not going to go into Monday. I'm not sticking my neck out that far. Now, that's a job for Chris Smith at Panhandle Weather coming up a little bit next hour, so he'll have all that for us.
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The good stuff. Friday morning or any day of the week, actually. But it is Friday, so let's get up and get moving. 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

0: 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Thanks for joining us today, Calhoun and Liberty County, Jackson, Gadsden, parts of Gulf and Bay County, and those of you listening to the stream. We're glad to have you on a Friday morning. We're at the 22nd of May, and we're less than a week away from the last day of school. That's right. Wednesday, the 27th, that's next Wednesday. Early release day, they get out about 1, and the summer is on.
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cursing or forgiving when I walk along some railroad track and find that you're moving on the back roads by the rivers of my

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It's a Friday. Could get a little rainy on us later on. Well, we'll find out soon.

0: Good song, huh? Yeah, we thought so then. We still think so. Tyrone Davis coming up, some Gino Vannelli, and we'll get our forecast for the weekend, Memorial Day weekend, with Chris Smith and Panhandle Weather coming up. Stick around.
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3: Well, it's going to be a hot and humid day today across the area with high temperatures close to 90. There will be a few spotty inland showers and thunderstorms. Lows tonight will drop into the low 70s. Do expect to see a better chance of scattered showers and thunderstorms as we head into the weekend with high temperatures into the upper 80s to right around 90. For WYBT and 98.1 FM, I'm Chris Smith with Panhandle Weather. 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

There you go. Got it going now, huh? Stephen Bishop, a lot of fun on WYBT at FM 98.1. It's your home for the music we grew up with, 60s, 70s, and a few of those 80s.

0: Good tune, huh? Yeah, we'll play for you. Trace Adkins coming up in just a minute or so. We want you to pay attention to what Memorial Day is all about. We all have the day off on Monday, most of us anyway. But I want you to pay attention to what Memorial Day is all about. If you really don't know, you need to look it up and study.
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4: Well, it's going to be a hot and humid day today across the area with high temperatures close to 90. There will be a few spotty inland showers and thunderstorms. Lows tonight will drop into the low 70s. Do expect to see a better chance of scattered showers and thunderstorms as we head into the weekend with high temperatures into the upper 80s to right around 90. For WYBT and 98.1 FM, I'm Chris Smith with Panhandle Weather. Download the Panhandle Weather app today.

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Now here I am a thousand stones away from him. He recognized me on the first day I came in, and it gave me a chill when he clicked his heels.

Ooh, how about a little Creedence Clearwater Revival? Almost just went right on by these guys. 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
4: 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Chipola at Scott's Ferry, 16.18. Apalachicola River at Bluntstown, 1.93. Catherine Kathy B. Bailey, 76, passed away peacefully on May the 18th, surrounded by her loving family. Kathy was a loving woman whose life was centered around faith, family, and the simple joys that brought happiness to those around her. She was preceded in death by her father, Harvey Blagg, her mother, Junie Mae Abner, her sister, Carolyn Sparks, and her brothers, Harvey Lee Blagg and Marriage James Blagg, daughter, Nina Bailey Harold. Kathy is survived by her loving husband of 21 years, William Arthur Bailey Sr., her children, Steve and Christy Glaze, Dennis and Sylvia Glaze, David and Tammy Glaze, Wendy, Mike Jones, and Arthur Jr., and Rhonda Bailey. She is also survived by her brothers, Ronnie Joe Blagg, Eddie Lee Blagg, Ricky and Johnny Blagg, her sisters, Connie Sue Glaze and Susie Lynn Elrod, along with a host of nieces, nephews, extended family, and dear friends. Kathy leaves behind 14 grandchildren, 24 great-grandchildren, and 3 great-great-grandchildren, who will continue to cherish her memory and carry her love in their hearts. Her faith in the Lord and Savior was a foundation of her life. She was a devoted member of Bristol Pentecostal Holiness Church. Kathy loved her country and lived each day with kindness, warmth, and compassion for others. Funeral services for Kathy will be held on Friday, May 22nd at Peavy Funeral Home Chapel. Visitation will begin at 10 a.m. Central Time, followed by service at 11 Central. The interment will be at Bailey Cemetery on John F. Bailey Road in Bluntstown. Peavy Funeral Home is in charge of all the arrangements.
5: Welcome, listeners. Today is May the 22nd, and this is Communications Officer Neal with the Liberty County Sheriff's Office bringing the report for the last 24 hours. Deputies responded to one 911 hangup, one assault call, 35 business checks, 3 traffic crashes, 1 damaged property call, 1 disabled vehicle, 1 verbal disturbance, 1 missing juvenile, 1 reckless driver, 1 repossession call, and 9 traffic stops. EMS responded to 2 medical emergencies. There was 1 booked into the jail, a Courtney Gurgis. We have a total of 173 inmates in the county jail, and that concludes our report from the Liberty County Sheriff's Office. Sheriff Dusty Arnold, thanks for listening. We hope you have a great day.
6: This is your Bluntstown Police Report for May 22nd. Over the past 24 hours, officers conducted the following. 6 traffic stops, 5 extra patrols, 3 business checks, 2 house checks, 2 information calls, 1 reckless driver, 1 structure fire, and 1 fraud. This concludes your police report. Thank you.
7: This is the Gallon County Sheriff's Office, and here's your radio report for today, May 22nd, 2026. In the last 24 hours, there have been 20 extra protection checks, 4 business checks, 0 unlawed vehicles, 23 traffic stops, 0 traffic accidents, 0 welfare checks, 1 fire department call, 2 EMS calls, 0 warrant arrests, 7 civil processes, and 0 animal complaints. There are currently 55 males housed in Calvin County Jail and 19 females housed in Liberty County Jail for a total of 74. Within the last 24 hours, 2 individuals have been booked into the jail to include Bruce Brown and Todd Ryan. The Calvin County Sheriff's Office Sheriff Report is now concluded. Thank you for listening and have a wonderful day.
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17: There will be a few lows tonight. We'll drop into the lows as we head into the 1FM. I'm Chris Smith with Weather.

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FM 98.1 and WYBT. One great song after another. Yeah, we'll talk about school again here in just a minute, or what there is left of it.

0: FM 98.1 WYBT. A little bit of Journey right there. All right, let's see. Now, this we're coming up on Memorial Day weekend. I know what my weather forecast is going to look like, and we'll get it for everybody else from Chris Smith at Panhandle Weather here in just a minute or so. But I got to tell you, there's one thing I want you to remember as to what Memorial Day weekend is all about. I get a little, it's a twinge when somebody says, Happy Memorial Day. All right? I want you to think about it. Look it up. If you're not sure what Memorial Weekend is all about, I want you to look it up and study it. We may have a quiz on Monday. But Monday is Memorial Day. Kids are getting out of school on the 27th, Wednesday of next week, about 1 o'clock for early release. So there you go. Yeah. Weekend's planned for you.
1: 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Who cares what the guy in the next car thinks? 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
8: Well, it's going to be a hot and humid day today across the area with high temperatures close to 90. There will be a few spotty inland showers and thunderstorms. Lows tonight will drop into the low 70s. Do expect to see a better chance of scattered showers and thunderstorms as we head into the weekend with high temperatures into the upper 80s to right around 90. For WYBT and 98.1 FM, I'm Chris Smith with Panhandle Weather. 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

table at our small town diner. Just five or six old men throwing out corny old one-liners. They pat the heads of children.

0: Ooh, that's good stuff, huh? Good stuff. Yeah, a little Swing Town with the Steve Miller Band here this morning on WYBT 98.1 FM. Good morning. We're about 3.5 minutes after 8 o'clock here this morning. Before I get into the birthdays, I'm assuming that you heard of, the untimely passing of NASCAR racer Kyle Busch. Passed away yesterday at the age of 41 after a mild illness. They haven't released any information that I can find as to exactly what he had and what he passed from, but that's the way it goes. Kyle Busch, 41 years of age, passed away yesterday. Let's see, if you're having a birthday today, one person I wanted you to share that with, Baseball Hall of Famer Tommy John. That's right, 1943 is when he was born. He is 83 right now. That's right. Good morning, Swap Shop. What can I do for you?
1: Good morning, Jim.
0: Morning.
1: I'd like to put a birthday on for tomorrow.
0: Okay.
1: Okay, I know y'all don't mention Mar. Okay, it's Justin McCraney's birthday.
0: Justin, Mar. What was the last name?
1: Justin McCraney.
0: Okay.
1: And this is from his mother, Tabitha. And I'm just going to say all the rest of the family.
0: All right.
1: We'd like to wish him a happy birthday.
0: All right, I got it.
1: Thank you, Jim.
0: Thank you. Have a good weekend.
1: Thank you.
0: All right, bye-bye. Well, let's see. We talked about him, and who else did we have as a birthday today? Oh, yeah. 1907, actor Sir Laurence Olivier. Yes, he played Hamlet, the jazz singer. He passed away in 1989. So there you go. All right, we're glad to have you here with us on a Friday morning. Don't forget, next Wednesday is the last day of school. And it's only a half a day. Only an early release, about 1 o'clock Wednesday afternoon. And that'll be it. That's right, they'll be out for the summer. Mom and Dad, they'll all be yours.

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Friday morning, Friday the 22nd of May. And here is Glenn Fry.

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FM 98.1. Here's something else here. I found this really interesting. In 1976, the song Silly Love Songs by Wings hits number one of the top 40 charts, and it stayed there for 5 weeks.

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7: Well, it's going to be a hot and humid day today across the area with high temperatures close to 90. There will be a few spotty inland showers and thunderstorms. Lows tonight will drop into the low 70s. Do expect to see a better chance of scattered showers and thunderstorms as we head into the weekend with high temperatures into the upper 80s to right around 90. For WYBT and 98.1 FM, I'm Chris Smith with Panhandle Weather. Download the Panhandle Weather app today.
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0: This is Elvis Presley.

chills every time I play that. 24 minutes away from 9 o'clock in the morning. And then, of course, Elvis Presley with the American Trilogy on WYET and 98.1 FM. Get ready for Memorial Day weekend. Yep, Memorial Day is Monday. Do not forget what it's all about.

song. Boy, I got it stacked this morning, don't I? Phew. There you go. Some four times on WYBT and FM 98.1. On a Friday, get ready to kick off Memorial Day.

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Jovi. There you go. And the arrangement that he played, that he sang on that one, was, of course, the Ray Charles arrangement. Good stuff, huh? WYBT 98.

0: There you go. Steely Dan, little Hey 19 on WYBT at 98.1 FM. We're 5 minutes away from 9 o'clock. It's the Friday morning edition of the Happy Boys song. Crank it up, sing along.
1: I was walking down the street on a sunny day. Hubba, hubba, hubba, hubba, hubba. A feeling in my bones says I have my way.

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2: While tensions with Iran are mounting, the U.S. Secretary of State is in Orlando this morning speaking to a large convention. Rory O'Neill has a preview.
3: Secretary Mike Pompeo is the keynote speaker for this year's VFW convention. He comes to Central Florida after a whirlwind trip that includes stops in Buenos Aires, Ecuador, Mexico, and El Salvador. The secretary will likely touch on rising tensions between Iran and the U.K. Over the weekend, Iranian forces seized a British-flagged tanker in the Straits of Hormuz. It's been labeled as a hostile act by the Brits.
4: I'm Rory O'Neill.
2: Eight people are injured after lightning struck Clearwater Beach yesterday afternoon. One man is in critical condition after he was directly hit by lightning, causing him to go into cardiac arrest. A boil water order has been lifted for most of Fort Lauderdale. It was put in place Thursday after a Florida Power and Light subcontractor drilled into a water main near Fort Lauderdale Executive Airport. The Miami Dolphins have placed defensive tackle Kendrick Norton on the non-football injury reserve list following a career-ending car crash earlier this month near Miami. This allows the team to pay his full salary as well as his medical bills. Norton had to have his left arm amputated following the crash. The eighth time is the charm for a persistent competitor in Key West's Ernest Hemingway look-alike contest. Joe Maxey, a white-bearded retired banker from Tennessee, finally won the title during this weekend's annual Hemingway Days celebration.
5: I love his writings. He was a great writer. Just to be part of this history of Hemingway is just incredible.
2: Maxey said that, like Hemingway, I love mojitos and I love women, too. Hemingway Days ended Sunday on the 120th anniversary of the author's birth. With Florida's News, I'm Alan Spector.
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6: Everyone is looking for a soulmate, someone you really click with. The term has a basis in the first marriage. The first time God said something is not good had to do with Adam's aloneness. God's ideal is for each man and each woman to have a soulmate in their spouse. A person of the opposite sex who complements each other perfectly. As the first anesthesiologist, God put Adam to sleep. As the first surgeon, he removed a rib. As the first master artist, he formed it into a woman. As the first matchmaker, the first father of the bride. He brought Eve to Adam, and Adam was thrilled and said, "Bone of my bone and flesh of my flesh, she shall be called woman." In the Bible, the word body means soul for Adam. Is your spouse your soulmate? It's what God has in mind for your marriage. The first marriage shows it, and in Christ, God gives us the power to experience it. This is Bryant Wright, speaking right from my heart.

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2: While tensions with Iran are mounting, the U.S. Secretary of State is in Orlando this morning speaking to a large convention. Rory O'Neill has a preview.
3: Secretary Mike Pompeo is the keynote speaker for this year's VFW convention. He comes to Central Florida after a whirlwind trip that includes stops in Buenos Aires, Ecuador, Mexico, and El Salvador. The secretary will likely touch on rising tensions between Iran and the U.K. Over the weekend, Iranian forces seized a British-flagged tanker in the Straits of Hormuz. It's been labeled as a hostile act by the Brits.
4: I'm Rory O'Neill.
2: Eight people are injured after lightning struck Clearwater Beach yesterday afternoon. One man is in critical condition after he was directly hit by lightning, causing him to go into cardiac arrest. A boil water order has been lifted for most of Fort Lauderdale. It was put in place Thursday after a Florida Power and Light subcontractor drilled into a water main near Fort Lauderdale Executive Airport. The Miami Dolphins have placed defensive tackle Kendrick Norton on the non-football injury reserve list following a career-ending car crash earlier this month near Miami. This allows the team to pay his full salary as well as his medical bills. Norton had to have his left arm amputated following the crash. The eighth time is the charm for a persistent competitor in Key West's Ernest Hemingway look-alike contest. Joe Maxey, a white-bearded retired banker from Tennessee, finally won the title during this weekend's annual Hemingway Days celebration.
5: I love his writings. He was a great writer. Just to be part of this history of Hemingway is just incredible.
2: Maxey said that, like Hemingway, I love mojitos and I love women, too. Hemingway Days ended Sunday on the 120th anniversary of the author's birth. With Florida's News, I'm Alan Spector.
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6: Everyone is looking for a soulmate, someone you really click with. The term has a basis in the first marriage. The first time God said something is not good had to do with Adam's aloneness. God's ideal is for each man and each woman to have a soulmate in their spouse. A person of the opposite sex who complements each other perfectly. As the first anesthesiologist, God put Adam to sleep. As the first surgeon, he removed a rib. As the first master artist, he formed it into a woman. As the first matchmaker, the first father of the bride. He brought Eve to Adam, and Adam was thrilled and said, "Bone of my bone and flesh of my flesh, she shall be called woman." In the Bible, the word body means soul for Adam. Is your spouse your soulmate? It's what God has in mind for your marriage. The first marriage shows it, and in Christ, God gives us the power to experience it. This is Bryant Wright, speaking right from my heart.
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0: When storms threaten Northwest Florida, be ready with Panhandle Weather, your only 24/7 streaming weather service for the Florida Panhandle and Chippola River Valley. 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

0: 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John Rogers finally made it to the weekend. Hope it's going to be a good one for you. Definitely going to be a wet one. Showers and thunderstorms tomorrow and Sunday. 90% tomorrow, 80% on Sunday. Highs expected throughout the weekend in the mid-80s. Spinners, McCoys, and Tom Jones on the way.
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0: 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John Rogers, drive safely, especially in the school zones. 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

0: 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John Rogers with Crosby, Stills, and Nash on the way.
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2: While tensions with Iran are mounting, the U.S. Secretary of State is in Orlando this morning speaking to a large convention. Rory O'Neill has a preview.
3: Secretary Mike Pompeo is the keynote speaker for this year's VFW convention. He comes to Central Florida after a whirlwind trip that includes stops in Buenos Aires, Ecuador, Mexico, and El Salvador. The secretary will likely touch on rising tensions between Iran and the U.K. Over the weekend, Iranian forces seized a British-flagged tanker in the Straits of Hormuz. It's been labeled as a hostile act by the Brits.
4: I'm Rory O'Neill.
2: Eight people are injured after lightning struck Clearwater Beach yesterday afternoon. One man is in critical condition after he was directly hit by lightning, causing him to go into cardiac arrest. A boil water order has been lifted for most of Fort Lauderdale. It was put in place Thursday after a Florida Power and Light subcontractor drilled into a water main near Fort Lauderdale Executive Airport. The Miami Dolphins have placed defensive tackle Kendrick Norton on the non-football injury reserve list following a career-ending car crash earlier this month near Miami. This allows the team to pay his full salary as well as his medical bills. Norton had to have his left arm amputated following the crash. The eighth time is the charm for a persistent competitor in Key West's Ernest Hemingway look-alike contest. Joe Maxey, a white-bearded retired banker from Tennessee, finally won the title during this weekend's annual Hemingway Days celebration.
5: I love his writings. He was a great writer. Just to be part of this history of Hemingway is just incredible.
2: Maxey said that, like Hemingway, I love mojitos and I love women, too. Hemingway Days ended Sunday on the 120th anniversary of the author's birth. With Florida's News, I'm Alan Spector.
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6: Everyone is looking for a soulmate, someone you really click with. The term has a basis in the first marriage. The first time God said something is not good had to do with Adam's aloneness. God's ideal is for each man and each woman to have a soulmate in their spouse. A person of the opposite sex who complements each other perfectly. As the first anesthesiologist, God put Adam to sleep. As the first surgeon, he removed a rib. As the first master artist, he formed it into a woman. As the first matchmaker, the first father of the bride. He brought Eve to Adam, and Adam was thrilled and said, "Bone of my bone and flesh of my flesh, she shall be called woman." In the Bible, the word body means soul for Adam. Is your spouse your soulmate? It's what God has in mind for your marriage. The first marriage shows it, and in Christ, God gives us the power to experience it. This is Bryant Wright, speaking right from my heart.
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9: Welcome, listeners. Today is May the 22nd, and this is Communications Officer Neal with the Liberty County Sheriff's Office bringing the report for the last 24 hours. Deputies responded to one 911 hangup, one assault call, 35 business checks, three traffic crashes, one damaged property call, one disabled vehicle, one verbal disturbance, one missing juvenile, one reckless driver, one repossession call, and nine traffic stops. EMS responded to two medical emergencies. There was one booked into the jail, a Courtney Gurgis. We have a total of 173 inmates in the county jail, and that concludes our report from the Liberty County Sheriff's Office. Sheriff Dusty Arnold, thanks for listening. We hope you have a great day.
10: This is your Bluntstown Police Report for May 22nd. Over the past 24 hours, officers conducted the following. Six traffic stops, five extra patrols, three business checks, two house checks, two information calls, one reckless driver, one structure fire, and one fraud. This concludes your police report. Thank you.
11: This is the Gallen County Sheriff's Office, and here's your radio report for today, May 22nd, 2026. In the last 24 hours, there have been 20 extra protection checks, four business checks, zero unlawed vehicles, 23 traffic stops, zero traffic accidents, zero welfare checks, one fire department call, two EMS calls, zero warrant arrests, seven civil processes, and zero animal complaints. There are currently 55 males housed in Calhoun County Jail and 19 females housed in Liberty County Jail for a total of 74. Within the last 24 hours, two individuals have been booked into the jail to include Bruce Brown and Todd Ryan. The Calhoun County Sheriff's Office Radio Report is now concluded. Thank you for listening and have a wonderful day.
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16: May Day is coming, so come join them. The Prayer Chanters Mission of God will be hosting this year's May Day, Saturday, May 30th, at Hugh Creek Park. 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The main attractions are putting in the maypole and the water slide. 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That's 850-227-8655. Again, May Day activities, Saturday, May 30th at Hugh Creek Park, down River Street.
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2: While tensions with Iran are mounting, the U.S. Secretary of State is in Orlando this morning speaking to a large convention. Rory O'Neill has a preview.
3: Secretary Mike Pompeo is the keynote speaker for this year's VFW convention. He comes to Central Florida after a whirlwind trip that includes stops in Buenos Aires, Ecuador, Mexico, and El Salvador. The secretary will likely touch on rising tensions between Iran and the U.K. Over the weekend, Iranian forces seized a British-flagged tanker in the Straits of Hormuz. It's been labeled as a hostile act by the Brits.
4: I'm Rory O'Neill.
2: Eight people are injured after lightning struck Clearwater Beach yesterday afternoon. One man is in critical condition after he was directly hit by lightning, causing him to go into cardiac arrest. A boil water order has been lifted for most of Fort Lauderdale. It was put in place Thursday after a Florida Power and Light subcontractor drilled into a water main near Fort Lauderdale Executive Airport. The Miami Dolphins have placed defensive tackle Kendrick Norton on the non-football injury reserve list following a career-ending car crash earlier this month near Miami. This allows the team to pay his full salary as well as his medical bills. Norton had to have his left arm amputated following the crash. The eighth time is the charm for a persistent competitor in Key West's Ernest Hemingway look-alike contest. Joe Maxey, a white-bearded retired banker from Tennessee, finally won the title during this weekend's annual Hemingway Days celebration.
5: I love his writings. He was a great writer. Just to be part of this history of Hemingway is just incredible.
2: Maxey said that, like Hemingway, I love mojitos and I love women, too. Hemingway Days ended Sunday on the 120th anniversary of the author's birth. With Florida's News, I'm Alan Spector.
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6: Everyone is looking for a soulmate, someone you really click with. The term has a basis in the first marriage. The first time God said something is not good had to do with Adam's aloneness. God's ideal is for each man and each woman to have a soulmate in their spouse, a person of the opposite sex who complements each other perfectly. As the first anesthesiologist, God put Adam to sleep. As the first surgeon, he removed a rib. As the first master artist, he formed it into a woman. As the first matchmaker, the first father of the bride. He brought Eve to Adam, and Adam was thrilled and said, "Bone of my bone and flesh of my flesh, she shall be called woman." In the Bible, the word body means soul for Adam. Is your spouse your soulmate?

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0: 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Taking you back to the beach, Sunday afternoon, 2 to 6. The Music to Shag By will be playing right here. On the way, Miracles and Robert Palmer. Hang on.
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listening each Sunday morning for worship services from the First Baptist Church, Panama City, with Dr. Craig Connor. 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